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Hello and welcome to PSM News in English with me, Ismail Farish, here on Divihi Rajya Ke Adu. First, let's look at the headlines. President Dr. Mohammad Muiz announces at a press conference at the President's office that Operation Kurangi is designed primarily to safeguard the rights of migrant workers rather than to penalize them. President Dr. Mohammad Muiz announces that the government has successfully repaid $50 million of the $150 million loan originally obtained from India by the previous administration. The Maldives welcomes distinguished international delegates as the island nation prepares to host one of Asia's most significant gatherings of broadcasting professionals. Now the news in detail. President Dr. Mohammad Muiz announces at a press conference at the President's office that Operation Kurangi is designed primarily to safeguard the rights of migrant workers rather than to penalize them. Addressing journalists, President Muiz detailed the administration's strategy intended to manage undocumented immigration while protecting vulnerable populations. President Muiz asserted that the effort to resolve the issue of undocumented migrant workers represents an administrative undertaking unprecedented in the nation's history. To illustrate the progress of the initiative, he noted a dramatic increase in state intelligence concerning the expatriate population. According to the president, when the administration took office, the government possessed data of nearly 13% of the migrant workforce. That figure has surged to 98% within a span of 2.5 years. Operation Kurangi is under no circumstances intended as a punitive measure against migrant workers, President Muiz stated, dismissing notions of a systematic crackdown. Maintaining precise demographic data is a vital prerequisite for ensuring, he argued. The administration is processing data to offer an expedited pathway for workers wishing to regularize their status, while deportation proceedings remain underway for those who must legally be removed. Identifying the crisis as one of the nation's most severe challenges, President Muiz underscored a rigorous pursuit of a comprehensive solution. President Dr. Mohammad Muiz announces that the government has successfully repaid $50 million of the $150 million loan originally obtained from India by the previous administration. The repayment represents a significant milestone in the nation's ongoing efforts to eliminate inherited debt and strengthen the country's financial position. Briefing local journalists during the weekly press conference, President Muiz revealed that the previous government secured the $150 million loan from India through three separate transactions in 2019. When the current administration assumed office, it inherited these financial obligations, which has since been subject to strategic repayment initiatives. To date, the government has paid $100 million towards this particular debt, demonstrating its commitment to fiscal responsibility and debt reduction. President Muiz provided a detailed breakdown of the repayment timeline, explaining that the $50 million installment paid on 11th May joined an earlier $50 million payment that had been settled in January 2024. With $100 million now fully discharged, the remaining $50 million is scheduled for settlement on the 17th of September of this year, and President Muiz assured the public that the necessary arrangements are in place to honor this final commitment. The president used the occasion to emphasize the broader context of the government's debt repayment strategy, revealing that the Maldives has repaid a staggering $974 million in various obligations, including sukuk, currency swaps, and loans, over the past 40 days alone. The Maldives welcomes distinguished international delegates as the island nation prepares to host one of Asia's most significant gatherings of broadcasting professionals. The president of the General Conference of the Asia-Pacific Institute for Broadcasting Development, AIBD, has arrived in the Maldives to participate in the Asia Media Summit. Arriving in the Maldives to attend the summit, AIBD General Conference President and Director General of Thailand's Government Public Relations Department, Suthrethai Lerthkasam, was welcomed at Velana International Airport by PSM Managing Director Ahmed Shakib and AIBD's Chief Executive Officer. Subsequently, Chief Executive Officer of India's Public Service Broadcaster, Prasar Bharati, and Secretary General of the Bay of Bengal Initiative for Multisectoral Technical and Economic Cooperation, BIMSTEC, arrived at Velana International Airport, VIA, to participate in the upcoming Asia Media Summit. The delegates were received by Public Service Media PSM's Managing Director Ahmed Shakib and AIBD Chief Executive Officer.

0: This year's Asia Media Summit, running from 11th to 14th May at the Villa Nautica Resort, carries the thematic banner Maldives 2.0, from tradition to tech, reflecting the region's ongoing transformation in broadcasting technology and content delivery. The summit has drawn more than 200 delegates from across the Asia-Pacific region, representing the highest level of broadcasting management and leadership. These officials will convene to address critical challenges facing the industry, discuss responsible and generational broadcasting practices, and establish new development goals that will shape the future of media across the region. The official opening ceremony is scheduled for 12th May, with plenary sessions continuing through the 13th of May. Pre-summit workshops have already commenced at several venues, including the Manhattan Business Hotel, Horole Island Hotel, and Villa Nautica, providing participants with specialized training and collaborative opportunities ahead of the main proceedings. The summit will conclude on 14th May with a distinctive coral planting event at Kodagiri Picnic Island. Organized by PSM in association with the AIBD, the Asia Media Summit represents one of the largest regional meetings of broadcasters from Asian countries. The gathering serves as a vital platform for strengthening bilateral relations in the broadcasting sector, while enabling delegates to share best practices, explore technological innovation, and develop coordinated approaches to serve in their respective audiences in an increasingly digital media environment. The Maldives has reinforced its position as a global leader in sustainable fisheries management, with Minister of Fisheries, Agriculture and Ocean Resources Ahmad Shyam championing the nation's commitment to balancing the economic need of fishing communities with the protection of marine ecosystems. In his address during the 30th session of the Indian Ocean Tuna Commission IOTC held in Male, Minister Shyam highlighted the remarkable dedication of Maldivian fishermen who continue to venture into the seas daily despite challenging weather conditions, describing their determination as a powerful reminder of why the Commission's work matters so deeply to coastal communities throughout the Indian Ocean region. Under the visionary leadership of President Dr. Mohammad Muiz, the government has instituted a comprehensive agenda aimed at strengthening the fisheries sector, modernizing industry practices, providing substantive assistance to fishing families, and serving as a responsible steward of marine biodiversity. The decision to host this significant commission meeting in Male underscores the administration's unwavering commitment to these objectives, with Minister Shyam expressing sincere gratitude to President Muiz for his instrumental role in making the gathering possible. Minister Shyam explained Maldives' philosophy regarding environmental sustainability, emphasizing that for this island nation, sustainable fisheries represent far more than abstract political rhetoric or vague aspirational goals. The minister noted that long before sustainability became a central theme in international environmental discourse, Maldivian societies understood the intrinsic connection between healthy marine ecosystems and the well-being of future generations. This traditional wisdom continues to inform contemporary fisheries policy, with the nation's time-honored fishing practices serving as a model for how fishing can be conducted in harmony with marine environments while minimizing harmful impacts on underwater ecosystems. The minister emphasized that the decision emerging from the current meeting carry profound implications, extending far beyond immediate regulatory considerations. Touching upon the livelihood of coastal communities, global food security, public health and quality of life, and the preservation of what remains one of humanity's most valuable natural resources, the government submits a legislative proposal to Parliament to establish a systematic legal framework for the collection, processing and utilization of personal data, a move intended to formalize digital privacy standards. The Data Protection Bill was presented to the legislative body on behalf of the government by Ali Ibrahim, the Member of Parliament for West Hemveru. Should the legislation be enacted, it would create a stringent regulatory framework detailing the fundamental rights of individuals regarding their personal information, alongside the rigorous responsibilities and guidelines imposed upon entities that handle such data. Addressing the complexities of the modern digital landscape, the bill defines protocols for transferring personal information across borders, including to foreign nations and international organizations. The bill outlines the specific rights granted to data subjects and the mechanisms through which they can be exercised, while establishing mandatory procedural responses for entities in the event of a security breach. To ensure enforcement, The bill designates a privacy commissioner. Under the draft provisions, the sitting information commissioner, initially appointed under the Right to Information Act, will assume the role and duties of the privacy commissioner. The text further delineates the distinct record-keeping mandates required of both data controllers and processors. It identifies specific operational circumstances under which these entities will be legally obliged to appoint designated data protection officers to ensure ongoing institutional compliance with the law. And that is all the news we have for you today. Thank you for listening to PSM News in English here on TV Rajyage Adu. We'll be back tomorrow with new updates. Until then, have a good evening.
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